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1: All right, welcome to your Tuesday night. This is Natalia jumping in. Got some great music coming up this hour, like some Taylor Swift, also some fun and Huntrix. But let's kick it off with this girl right here, the one I desperately want a new album from. This is Rihanna with Stay.

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1: So recently, EJ from Huntrix, aka K-Pop Demon Hunters, revealed that she kind of messed up during a performance one time because she saw Leonardo DiCaprio. And she was like, he wasn't smiling and it kind of threw me off. Tough. This is golden.

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1: That is Dracula, Tim and Paula, Jenny. Thanks for having us on. And here is your late night question. If you are single, why are you single? Why do you think it is? I did get a message from a Jacob. Here's what he said.
2: I am single because I have 4 dogs. And it's a lot of dog in kind of a small place I live in. And I think that every girl I meet, it's like too much dog for them.
1: All right. 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All right. Coming up on the way, some Benson Boone next.
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103.1 KCDA with Brooke and Jeffrey in the morning. So we are halfway through August, which means Labor Day is coming around the way. Start thinking about what you're going to do for that three-day weekend, because we don't always get it right, so we got to take advantage when we can. This is Somber with Homewrecker.

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1: Well, Sam Smith has a new album coming out later this week. We're just a few days away from it. It's called Hazel Eyes. This is him with Normani.

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1: All right, so preseason has officially started for our NFL teams. Games have already happened. I got my fantasy draft happening soon as well. I'm excited for this.

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1: Well, Justin Bieber went to a wedding a few days ago. Yeah, Jordan Woods and Carl Anthony Towns got married. Massive amount of celebrities were at that wedding, but Justin was there with his wife Haley, and Kylie was there as well. So now we know where their relationship stands. I mean, we've known for a while they're still friends. It's JB with Dave.

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1: All right. If you are single, why are you single? That's the question of the night. I want to hear these reasons. Why do you think you're single? 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
1: All right. Our man, Benson Boone, is going to be at our iHeartRadio Music Festival presented by Capital One. I really hope he does a backflip. Like, no pressure, but I would love to see that. If you want to win your way in and $1,000, tomorrow morning, 9 a.m., is going to be your chance. 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

103.1 KCDA, the best mix of the 90s to now. So to celebrate the 10th anniversary of his debut mixtape, Post Malone is going to be re-releasing it, and it's actually going to be available on streaming platforms, something that didn't happen the first time. So if you're a big Post Malone fan, I definitely would take a listen to this. It's like a celebration of his very beginnings. This is Circles.

0: 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All right, friends, this is Natalia hanging out with you on a Tuesday night. Thank you so much for being here. Hey, if you ever want to request a song or let us know an artist that we can get on for you, please send me a message on our TalkBack mic button on the free iHeartRadio app. It is super easy to do. 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You can say hello, whatever it is. Just let us know. We can't wait to hear from you. All right, Pink and Tame Impala coming up on the way. Hold on.
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1: Well, get ready for a whole bunch of new music from Alex Warren, because he's going to be dropping a new album August 28th. It's called Wild Child.
2: They say the holy water's watered down, and this town's lost its faith. Our colors will fade eventually, so if our time is running out, day after day, we'll make the mundane a masterpiece. Oh my, my, oh my, my love, I take one look at you, you're taking me.

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1: Well, we're going to get to see more of Adam Levine soon when a season 30 of The Voice kicks off next month. I'm looking forward to it. Ella Langley coming up after One More Night.

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1: Hey, it's Shannon O. One of your favorite superstars of all time just made a very high honor, as if she could achieve anything more. I'll tell you who it was and what happened coming up in about 6 minutes.

0: 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My name is Shannon L. Thanks for having me on tonight. Of course, you can always control what we're playing by hitting the talkback mic, just the little red microphone button on the free iHeartRadio app. Travis requesting a song.
1: I would like to hear Justin Timberlake.
0: Okay, well, if you do Justin Timberlake, you have to do Sexy Back. I feel like there's a rule when it comes to that.

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Have you heard of the 7-7-7 rule? This is what you should be guiding your relationship with. Hey, it's Shannon. I'll tell you what it all involves coming up in the next 10 minutes.

0: 103.1 KCDA, the best mix of the 90s to now. My name is Shannon. I appreciate you spending part of your night with me. Have you ever heard of the 7-7-7 rule? This is a simple guideline aimed at helping couples stay connected. So the idea is to plan a date night every 7 days, a special outing or an overnight stay every 7 weeks, and an extended getaway every 7 months. Seems like a lot. The goal is to avoid letting work, kids, schedules, and all that stuff kind of push your relationship to the back burner. You don't have to follow it exactly. I do think that the date every 7 days and maybe like an overnight stay every 7 weeks is probably a good idea. But every 7 months, that can get expensive.
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The best mix of the 90s to now, this is 103.1 KCDA. We are in the thick of back to school time, and I know that can get hectic. I also know it can get really expensive. So I'm just reminding you that there are some great discounts for students, whether you're a parent of a student or maybe you're a college kid yourself. Nike, Adidas, Reebok, DoorDash, Amazon Prime, they all have discount programs for students. So make sure to check those out.

103.1 KCDA, the best mix of the 90s to now. I know a lot of people are excited for pumpkin spice lattes to come back into play, but let's talk about the real winner here. Hershey starting to roll out their Halloween candy, including the 26 million Reese's pumpkins they're going to make for Halloween this year. That is my treat of choice.

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1: Hey, it's Shannon. Oh, crazy scenario over the weekend. I opened my Amazon package expecting shoes and got something totally different. Has this ever happened to you? I want to hear your crazy mix of package stories coming up in 6 minutes. Family friendly, of course. They say the

0: 103.1 KCDA. So this happened at the absolute worst time, but it was still kind of funny. Hey, it's Shannon O. Last weekend, I was in desperate need for some shoes for a wedding, and I got the package on Friday, the day of the wedding, shredded it open, only to find a bunch of school supplies in there, notebooks, pens. This was addressed to me with my address and my name, and they just messed it up, which I understand. Amazon delivers between 20 and 25 million packages worldwide each and every day, so a little mix-up every once in a while can happen. I just wish that mine would have been as cool as Teresa's. Or this was your son?
1: My son ordered a pair of AirPods off of Amazon, and when the package came, there were 10 pairs of AirPods.
0: 10 pairs?
1: He called Amazon, and they said, you can return it if you want, but it's our mistake. You can keep them. So he sold them at a discount to all of his friends.
0: Talk about a jackpot. Man, I was excited for a fresh new glue stick that I got for free. AirPods? That's huge.
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Unrecognizable. That's how fans describe Billie Eilish as she's working on her acting chops in the Bell Jar. A couple of set photos were released earlier this month. And I gotta say, they're right. She doesn't look anything like herself.

103.1 KCDA, the best mix of the 90s to now. Not only could you go to our iHeartRadio Music Festival in Las Vegas, but you could also score $1,000 to spend while you're out there. How to make it happen? It's coming up in the next 10 minutes.

103.1 KCDA. Late last night, did you actually just like a photo from 2014? Cringe. Been there. Guaranteed human.

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How awesome is that? 9 o'clock this morning.

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1: Hi, I'm just here to tell you that if you're dreading going to work today, you're not alone. In fact, they call it job lock. Nearly 1 in 4 Americans say that they are just stuck at their jobs because they need health insurance. 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Everything's fine. Everything's fine. 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

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Who's your favorite teacher? Or maybe who's your kid's favorite teacher? Hey, it's Shannon O. Nominate them now on our website, and you could score them $5,000 in school supplies for the upcoming year thanks to Donors Choose.

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1: So apparently there is a t-shirt that you can wear for 30 days straight and you don't have to wash it. Hey, it's Shannon O. I know parents of college students are freaking out right now. I'll get you more details on what this is coming up in the next 10 minutes.

0: The best mix of the 90s to now, this is 103.1 KCDA. I don't know what kind of magic sauce this is, but there's something called the Herc shirt that apparently you can wear for 30 days straight without having to wash it. Hey, it's Shannon O. So if your kid doesn't know how to do laundry and they're going off to college this year, it might be worth checking into. The shirt itself costs over $70, so you might be stretching yourself thin there. But I also found out that the average shirt, not just the Herc shirt, but the average t-shirt lasts between 1 and 3 years, which I find shocking because Christy is calling in. You have one from much longer ago.
1: So I used to work at an ice skating rink, and in the lost and found pile, every, you know, so many months we would donate it if nobody claimed it. And there was a long sleeve gray shirt with a little hockey player on it, and it was just a nice loose fit t-shirt. I think I got that either in 2001 or 2002.
0: Okay, so like a 25-year-old t-shirt is just insane. I'm assuming

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New last name, new hair. Did you see that? Taylor Swift chopped off her locks. She kept the bangs, though, so no need to freak out too much.

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0: things that I've got.
1: 103.1 KCDA. Hey, it's Shannon O. Did you know today's National Aviation Day? I feel like that's a good time to book our next flight, right? That seems acceptable.

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We are less than 7 weeks away from Halloween, and there are some signs that you're a little too obsessed with the holiday. I got that list coming your way in the next 6 minutes.

1031 KCDA. I never saw a song unite people so quickly as this one did last year. Constant Karaoke, Chaperone, did her thing.

The best mix of the 90s to now, this is 103.1 KCDA. What is your lazy go-to dinner when neither of you can decide what to eat? Hey, it's Shannon O. This could basically tell us how successful your relationship is. I'll tell you why coming up in the next 10 minutes.

0: is 103.1 KCDA. My name is Shannon O. Thanks for spending part of your night with me. How often do you have dinner at your kitchen table? I ask because this could kind of tell us how successful your relationship is. Laura, you do this as like a whole family.
1: Two kids most days, and then when our kid comes home from college, so we have four total, but any kid that was home that we have dinner at the table.
0: Okay, I love that, but what about when the kids are gone? When everybody's out of the house? Because this is the thing that couples bicker over the most. And the biggest issue is that nobody can agree with what they're in the mood for. What's funnier is that a lot of people admit that they secretly hope their partner will just make the decision on what to have for dinner because they're too tired to think about it. The average American spends 20 minutes, at least 20 minutes a day, thinking about what they're going to have for dinner. And that doesn't include the cooking, that doesn't include the grocery shopping or the actual prepping of it. It's just chaos.
2: 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Or the corrosive chamber that simulates 15 years of life in 5 months. Or the Rogue, heat-baked for over 300 combined hours. What you will see is a vehicle that can take punch after punch and keep rolling. Nissan, number one in new vehicle quality.

1031 KCDA. Well, it looks like you'll get Adam Levine for one more season of The Voice after this next one that's coming up in September. They are changing the full format of the show. But the good news is Joe Jonas is involved.

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is 103.1 KCDA. The Backstreet Boys just announced a couple new shows at the Sphere. Yes, the residency coming back to Las Vegas. One of the shows actually being on New Year's Eve. How fun would that be?

103.1 KCDA, the best mix of the 90s to now. I guess I'm the odd man out when it comes to eating pizza. At least this particular way, so much that my husband and I started.

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The Goo Goo Dolls going to be part of that big old party in Las Vegas, our iHeartRadio Music Festival, presented by Capital One. Hey, it's Shannon O. Also, who's going to be there? BTS, Kenny Chesney, Snoop Dogg. It's like the best of the best in every

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1: Things have changed since I graduated college in 2015. Hey, it's Shannon O. My version of luxury was a futon and a mini fridge. Nowadays, I guess families are hiring interior designers for dorm rooms. 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
1: We've got listeners texting into 78592 telling us what's been on their minds. Because we just shared what was on ours. It's Brooke and Jeffrey in the morning. This one says, listening to your podcast nonstop gave me the idea that Jeff should have a douche jar like Schmidt does in New Girl.
2: What jar? So are you allowed to repeat that?
1: I looked this up. It's where the character Schmidt from New Girl, every time that he says something vain or douchey,
2: like a
1: D-bag. He has to put money into a jar.
3: No. So you're that person?
2: Yeah. Bro, how mean are you that you even have to have that kind of a jar?
0: How does that feel, Jeff?
1: It's comments like this that make me glad I went to private school and didn't have to slum it with all the normies.
4: Jar.
0: Someone get it out.
2: Yeah, he's got to put 100 in the jar.
3: We're going to make so much money.
0: Yeah.
1: So I felt. Another text.

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3: Brooke, would you agree that if you're caught doing something you know is wrong, you deserve to be punished for it?
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5: You know it's wrong?
4: I mean, do you apologize or you're not going to apologize? I feel like apologies go a long way.
3: Well, like when you got busted driving in the carpool lane alone while going 20 over the speed limit.
5: Ooh.
3: That cop should have given you a hefty ticket for
4: but
3: that.
4: Do you know what? I haven't done it since.
5: Oh.
4: You know, I changed my ways.
3: So it was okay for him to let you off.
4: Yeah, because it helped me.
3: Hmm.
4: You know, I learned a lesson.
3: Well, if that's really what you believe, maybe we should let the people off who get caught cheating on their significant others.
4: I don't know.
3: Just give them a little warning, too,
5: okay.
3: if they promise to change forever.
4: Oh, and apologize.

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1: Seacrest, Sisney, Tanya here. 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
2: Yeah, I mean, it definitely feels like summer weather-wise, but also vibe-wise. 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
3: I'm super into that. 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
2: 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Nothing for me beats that. But like you said, it's tough to find the time, so I've been living for Audible.
1: That is low-key genius. 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
2: 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It involves this woman trying to restore a candy shop and a British aristocrat. Just what summer kind of ordered.
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Does anybody remember that first day of elementary school? Mine was Austin Elementary. Go Eagles. The hallways felt massive. They were gigantic. We want to hear your first day of school memories or your kids' first day of school memories to win a $500 JCPenney gift card for back to school. 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
1: Coming up next. If you're thinking of asking for a raise, you are more likely to get a yes if you ask on

0: 103.1 KCDA. Seacrest with you. Sisney and Tanya, thanks for listening to us. Carly Kloss is about to have the best seat in the house. Did you hear? Her husband, billionaire investor Josh Kushner, is teaming up with the former Disney CEO Bob Iger to buy the LA Lakers. $12.5 billion. That's what they're saying the price is. The deal would set a new record for the most expensive U.S. professional sports team sale ever. And this is less than a year after the team sold for $10 billion. Kushner and Iger had previously been looking at bringing an NBA expansion team to Las Vegas, but apparently decided, why start from scratch when we could do this? That is big. Got a quote of the day in a second. And if you're asking for a raise, statistically, you're more likely to get a yes today on a Wednesday. Oh. Here's the thing. By midweek, bosses have caught up on other weekend backlogs. They haven't checked out for the weekend yet. They're very hard workers, the bosses, right? The backlog and then the checking out. They check out on Thursday in their head. But if you get them Wednesday, they're going to be focused and fresh. It's not a bad tip. It actually kind of makes sense. Today's quote of the day. Having notifications on just gives others control of your time.
1: Ooh.
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1: Johnny Depp is in talks to return as Captain Jack Sparrow for a sixth Pirates of the Caribbean movie. Producer Jerry Bruckheimer confirmed they're talking with Depp as they work on the new script. Johnny Depp played the iconic pirate in the first movies, but this time around, Captain Jack is reportedly expected to be more of a side character, with Margot Robbie believed to be taking over the franchise.

103.1 KCDA. Things seem to be going well for Kim Kardashian and boyfriend Lewis Hamilton. Judging by the pictures Kim shared alongside the F1 driver, cozying up all over the world in a recent photo dump. So what is it about Lewis that makes him such a good match? For the answer, search Kim Kardashian at onairwithryan.com.

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3: All right, Ronnie's here. I see it. I feel it. There's the energy coming through the door right now.
4: So good, Ronnie.
3: The aroma has arrived. A combination, a hybrid of Valentino and
4: Jolly Rancher or something.
5: Apple. It was Juicy Apple. Yeah,
3: Juicy Apple.
5: That's when you remember.
4: That's right, baby.
3: Ronnie's here for a reason. We'll fill you in on that in a second.
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2: Hi, I'm Miley Cyrus.
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1: All right, Ronnie's been out. He's been working on the digital. How's the digital content going here, Ronnie? I got some ideas.
2: Oh, really? You have to share them with me because I would love them. I love getting new ideas, but it's been going pretty good, if I do say so myself.
1: All right, so Ronnie's come in today. He was on the other day talking about how he had no idea his dryer had a lint trap for years until his mom mentioned it to him. Now I understand you're learning what rent is.
2: Well, see, the way you phrase it is funny. I don't want you guys to think I'm crazy. Like, I knew you had
1: something.
2: I knew you had to pay rent. But my problem is, if I'm not there, I don't want to pay rent. Like, if I'm on vacation, I don't feel like you should be paying when you're not there. That's what I feel.
3: But it's all your stuff.
4: It's not there to tell.
1: Who have you voiced this to? Your landlord?
2: No. Well, basically, so I feel like when you see I'm leaving with my suitcase, I should not have to pay for the time I'm not there because I'm not physically there. And yes, my stuff is there, but like materials can't pay rent. So that's why I feel like you don't have to pay rent when you are not physically there.
1: So there are situations, check your lease agreement. You may be able to sublease your apartment when you're away. Can you do that?
2: I guess I could do that, but then I would have to like leave my key fob and it's like a whole thing.
1: You know what he's going to learn next? Taxes.
3: Yeah.
1: He's going to, yes. Yeah, he earned a full dollar, but he didn't get all of it. That's the next Ronnie discovery. I like it.
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1: Should a first date be a big, elaborate date or a casual, low-key date? 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
1: If you're looking for the next binge, Prime Video's new teen drama, Sterling Point, is quickly becoming one of the biggest breakout shows. Our producer, Sierra, is obsessed. The series, she was telling me, follows 17-year-old Annie, whose life is turned upside down when she inherits a remote Canadian island. And then it all turns upside down. 8 episodes, Prime Video. Season 2 has not officially been announced yet, but the creator, Megan Park, says she already wants to go deeper. It's called Sterling Point. Let me know if you see it. The Nissan Road.

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1: All right. So there is something called Top Host. It is a competition that we've got going on here where you can win $25,000. That's all yours. And you'll be on this show as a guest. 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
2: So cool.
1: The added cool layer to this is it is a contest to benefit the Ryan Seacrest Foundation content media centers in pediatric hospitals around the country. Mm-hmm. We've got one in New York, Dallas, Cincinnati, Atlanta, in Orange County, all over the country. And you don't know. If you do know, you know. But if you've not had to be in a pediatric hospital, you don't know how life-saving they are until you have to go there. The doctors, the nurses, the care, the parents, the patients, this is all benefiting them. So, Jordan, you wanted to audition for Top Host?
2: I did.
1: Ugh. Well, why didn't you?
2: I mean, I registered and then I had to look and ask Mark a couple questions. And yeah, I got bad news. I'm not able to qualify.
3: Why?
2: Because I work here.
3: Yeah.
1: Is that true?
2: Yeah.
1: If you already have a job here, you're disqualified to be Top Host?
2: Yeah. And I'm kind of bummed out. But like, it does make sense.
1: Yeah. I mean, if you were going to get a podcast, they would have heard you by now and offered it to you.
2: Oh, that's very true, Ryan.
1: It could be coming. It could be coming. Register at tophost.org. I'm going to look at this stuff. Check it out. So good luck.
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heading back to school for your senior year of high school was such a rush. You're finally there, the elder statesman, after 13 long years of schooling. What was your favorite year? Okay, I want to know the story. Favorite year, first day of school. You could win you one of five $500 JCPenney gift cards. 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
1: Michaela has a debate for us. Should you go on a nice date for a first date? What do you mean by a nice date versus what?
2: A nice date, like to be taken out to dinner. And I, for a first date, think that you should just have drinks or coffee.
3: Oh.
1: Let's take a look at it. 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
1: All right, let's get to this, Michaela. So it's interesting. I'm pondering this question you brought up. When you're going on a first date, should it be a nice, pretty date or a nice, chill, comfortable, low-key date? You had this debate with your friends. Where did you guys net out?
2: We're just divided. I prefer a more casual date because I feel like if I'm going on a fancy dinner date, like the pressure's on.
1: You need to look at it like this. Both work.
2: Yeah.
1: Guy wants to take you out on a nice, beautiful evening. He wants to spend some money on you, get things you can't pronounce and buy you flowers. Yes. Guy wants to take you to a coffee bar, roll out to a park, and break out some homemade pastries as a cute little gesture. Thoughtful. Yes.
3: Well, that's cute.
1: Yes, I know. That's
3: when
1: why
3: you
1: I said
3: add
1: it, Tiffany.
3: All the extras, though, but if it's just coffee or it's just drinks, it's kind of meh. No, because the guy who's just getting coffee and bringing you the pastries is doing it with 5, 10, 15, however many women he's
1: that's
3: dating.
1: That's cynicism. I'm talking about thoughtfulness. Guy gets you coffee, but thoughtfully has baked you banana bread. And he whips that out of a brown bag and wax paper sitting on a park bench. I like this guy.
4: And he did it with Sarah and Susan and Molly and Meredith.
3: But you don't know that time.
1: Why'd you put my sister's name in that? Don't put my sister's name in that.
4: Sorry.
1: Anyway, I just tend to look at things now in life not so rigidly. Okay. Yes and yes.
3: Glass half full.
4: I say no and yes.
1: I say yes, yes.
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3: Do you love cornhole? 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
1: Gonna do it for us, friends. Thank you for being here. Tomorrow, you are statistically most likely to meet your future spouse at this spot. It's a hot spot. And tell you where you need to go to meet that person. They're there now, maybe. I don't know. 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I'll share that with you. Have a good one.

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1: I know, summer not over yet, so if you're going to be heading to the beaches, traveling around somewhere, the safest beaches in the U.S., there's a list of the most safest and the most dangerous based on crime, mostly. The one that has the highest crime rate of any beach in the U.S. goes to North Jetty, Washington State. And the lowest going to New

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You can find us on Facebook at 103.1 KCDA. You know, some songs definitely still have a meaning, right? Especially this one, Black Eyed Peas. Where's the love? More than ever in 2026, right?

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2: Yeah, just like you, we've got a junk drawer in the kitchen with zero plans to organize it. 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
1: Happy anniversary to Julie and Tim. It's their fifth anniversary. This was their first dance song right here. John Legend, All of Me.

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You can find us on Facebook at 103.1 KCDA. Don't you just love naps, right? What up? It's Raph. According to some experts, a power nap can actually be a good quick system reboot for you. But don't be taking those three-hour naps where you wake up groggy, you know, where you kind of like, oh, it's nighttime and you're all like messed up and worse than before. You can't sleep. 15 to 20 minutes, ideal time for the nap. Make sure you set a timer.

0: today's best mix. Just my nigga, my baby. Hey. 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
1: By the way, you're a big Toy Story 5 fan. You can watch it on digital now. It is out, so you can hear this song on the soundtrack too. Taylor Swift, I Knew It, I Knew You.

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Soundtrack to Your Ride Home is on. My name is Raph. Let me know what you want to hear. You can always send me a talkback. Little mic icon on the iHeart app. Send me that voice message, kind of like a voicemail, but cooler because I could put you on the radio if you send me those. Okay, here's Timbaland. Apologize.

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1: You know, one of my bucket list items is to see every major league ballpark in the country. And I'm like halfway there, I think. Well, a little bit more than halfway, like 20. But it's like I got to like spend like multiple summers doing it. I can't afford to go to like, you know, 30 cities in

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1: And every so often, you're like, I just got to get rid of so many extra things in the house, like clothes you want to donate at the Goodwill. Things you shouldn't put in the donation box, right? Number one, family heirlooms. I know a lot of stories about like people finding like, oh my gosh, this is from like a sunken pirate ship in 1900 that was donated.

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1: What is it, almost 2 months since Taylor and Travis's wedding and still haven't seen a wedding dress or wedding videos, right? Well, don't hold your breath. We're not going to get it anytime soon at this rate. Here's Taylor.

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1: Now, time to unwind, right? Done with work. Wednesday afternoon. My name is Raph. Hopefully you're out of work. If not, what are you doing? Log off. Go home, right? It's time.
2: Now and then I think of when.